Hey. I wanna trust that I got a good thing, even if I don't deserve it. It's humility, I guess, to divorce myself from the feelings of guilt, but I'm nervous. What if it all just burns? Cause it seems the norm with all I'm concerned with. Take my pride and let it die. I wanna live life and feel like I'm worth it, but it doesn't seem worth it. All the hassle and stress, and I don't got anything to offer. Feel more mediocre than the rest. And is this another test to see the outpour of where this heart rests? I don't know is my favorite phrase, but I'm trusting the

0: I know that I need you now. 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
1: You're lost in Paris.
0: Lost in Paris. I hope that you're warm and safe.

straight to the top. Here we are, no time to hesitate. Burning up, keep up the fire. Bombing in that, you're a savage. Here we go straight to the top. Yeah.

0: Body on hit 저쪽이 좀 넘어도 완벽해진 glitch Ain't nobody that can Hold different animal
1: You're all different animal Different animal All different animal

body that can How different animal dragon, Five in the hole, what the whiplash Living on a whole nother level, just Why don't you girls different anymore?